0: around 20 years. The project is expected to generate around 150 jobs during construction, around 140 jobs during operations, along with $300 million in investment. BC's Minister of Transportation and Transit has issued a statement on the rail corridor between Squamish and Hundred Mile House. Mike Farnworth says the province's commitment is to keep the corridor in public ownership. CN Rail has initiated a process to discontinue the line. Farnworth says the first phase of the advance notice period concluded on Saturday, and CN can now advertise the railway line for interested operators to take it over should they choose to proceed with the next step in the federal discontinuance process. A group of mayors along the corridor, including in Prince George, have formed a committee that hired the Northern Development Initiative Trust, who brought on a consultant to find a short line hauler for it. And in sports, hopefully a change does some good for former Cougar Zach Funk. On Monday, the Washington Capitals traded the former 67-goal scorer with the Prince George Cougars to the Buffalo Sabres in exchange for Tyler Kopf. In 2025-26, the Coldstream BC product tallied 9 goals and 10 assists in 23 games with the ECHL South Carolina, while also registering a pair of helpers in 10 outings with the AHL's Hershey Bears. Get daily and weekly news alerts directly to your inbox by signing up at mypgnow.com.
1: Thanks for the update, Darren. Good afternoon. I'm Tim Gavin. Looking pretty decent for the rest of the day. We are going to be cooling down to a low of 8 degrees, but that's not happening until really late tonight. Going into Tuesday, expect basically more of this. Going to see mostly some sun, a few clouds coming in for Tuesday afternoon, and a high of 23 degrees coming in for tomorrow. Right now, 21 around Prince George.
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1: Today in the 5 o'clock Country Report, we're going to talk about who has spent some time in rehab, doing a little bit of recovery, reflection, and now making a little bit of a comeback. And we're going to talk about who was a special guest on Shania Twain's new album, which is coming out in a couple weeks here. And no, it's not this guy. It's someone else. Someone who might be a little shocked to see is on there. More details right after this. Shania Twain, Billy Currington, Party for Two, Country 97 FM.

Shania Twain on Country 97 FM. It's all part of your 5 o'clock Country Report, brought to you by Prince George Toyota, a nicer place to buy a car. Shania Twain has a new album coming out in less than a couple weeks at this point. It comes out July 24th, and she's slowly been releasing bits and pieces of new music for this album. In fact, on Friday, we got to hear another sneak peek from her new album, a song called Faded Blue Jeans. And, well, I'll play you a little bit. I want to get your thoughts on this, because I think it's kind of a cool track.

Now, if you were listening close to that song, you might notice that, there was someone kind of singing some background vocals, playing guitar a little bit differently than you'd normally hear in a country song. And that's because she brought in a special guest for this song, a guy named Josh Homme. Now, if that name sounds familiar to you, that's because he's the singer and guitar player for Queens of the Stone Age. Really awesome rock band. So, really interesting seeing Shania Twain kind of expand her musical horizons, bringing a little bit more of that rock energy. And I think Josh Homme, actually a really good choice. But also, I'm a pretty big Queens of the Stone Age fan as well. What can I say? I contain musical multitudes. Coming up next, we're going to talk about Justin Moore's new chapter. Time's ticking. Country 97 FM.

0: Justin Moore on Country 97 FM. It's all part of your 5 o'clock Country Report brought to you by Prince George Toyota, a nicer place to buy a car. Last week, Justin Moore announced to his fans that he is newly sober. If you're paying attention to his touring schedule at all, you might have noticed that he had taken about 30 days off from touring. And he spent that time in rehab. Said during his concert down in Knoxville, saying, I just got out of rehab for 30 days. This is my 31st day sober. That's what he told the crowd. You know, he didn't have any legal trouble leading up to this. This is one of those times where he just realized that, you know what, his drinking was getting a little bit out of control. Took a month to go to rehab, and now back on the road. Good on him for really getting a hold of things before it was too late or before anything bad had really happened. Now, we always like to celebrate a sobriety journey here on the 5 o'clock Country Report. Coming up next, we got another country music memory from a few years back and another Maiden Played in Canada spotlight.
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0: We're going back to this day in 2019, which still kind of feels like a lifetime ago, right? Anyways, July 13th, 2019, Luke Combs was at the top of the country album charts with his debut studio album, This One's For You, which held a record, number one in the top country albums chart for 50 weeks. And it includes some really great Luke Combs songs like When It Rains, It Pours, Hurricane, And this song, one number away, Country 97 FM.

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1: And just so you know, if you are an up-and-coming country singer, you want to get your music out there, you can also sign up at madeandplayedincanada.ca. And today we are featuring an artist from, over on the other side of the country, Kevin Dakin, who spent a lot of time around Nashville working as a songwriter, kind of developing a bit more of a scene within Nashville. He's written for a lot of artists and now finally making his own music. And I got to say, this one from Kevin Dakin, really big fan of this. It's Brand New Truck, Country 97 FM. 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

0: Megan Patrick on Country 97 FM. I'm Tim Gavin. I want to give a shout out to Gail Hill, our winner for week one of 8 weeks of summer. And by the way, now that we're on to week two, you have a chance at getting in for Vail Fest over in Vailmont. Nice little getaway there. And by the way, if you want to enter, if you want to get a chance to qualify, all you got to do is listen up tomorrow again in the morning with Carol Gass.
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0: Nate Smith on Country 97 FM. It's 5:38, 23 degrees. Nice little temperature spike towards the end of our work day here. What do you think? Is it a good Monday? Great start to your week? I mean, even if it was a bad day, you got to admit, having this sunshine out here, you got to admit that that's pretty nice. But how are we going to make the most of it? I'm kind of thinking that this is some perfect patio weather. Even if you don't feel like heading out to a restaurant yet, I think the move today, something easy, something light, something fun that you could just throw together and just eat out on the back porch. I'm thinking today is a rotisserie chicken kind of day. You know, just so you feel like you're doing some kind of work with it, but, you know, it's at least it's easy, you know?
1: He's the life of the party and the guy in the corner hanging out with your dog. 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
1: Tim and the Glory Boys on Country 97 FM. Well, Monday is on the books and it's already perfect outside. Finally, some actual summer weather, and I think it's about time that we all went out and enjoyed it. Remember, windows down, country music up, and remember, it's only going to get hotter from here too, which I'm excited for. I'm going to get my bronze on later this week. How about you? Anyways, we'll talk to you tomorrow. Russell Dickerson, Worth Your Wild, Country 97 FM. Good night.

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5: Turn it up, son. All right, boys. This is her favorite song. You know that, right? So we play it good and loud. She might get...

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1: I'm Darren Bain. BC nurses are stepping back from picket lines as contract talks move into mediation. Kate Brown has more.
2: The BC Nurses Union says picket line job action will pause at the end of the day on Tuesday to support the mediation process. However, a province-wide ban on non-nursing duties and restrictions on overtime will remain in place. The union says the pause allows negotiations to move forward while nurses continue pressing for improvements to staffing, workplace safety, workloads and pay. BC Nurses Union President Adrian Gear says nurses are entering mediation with cautious optimism, adding they hope the process leads to meaningful progress at the bargaining table. The union says its goal is an agreement that helps recruit and retain nurses while strengthening patient care across the province. Negotiations between the Nurses Bargaining Association and the Health Employers Association of BC are continuing with the help of a mediator.
1: Prince George Mounties have put a healthy dent in retail crime this month. The RCMP's problem-oriented policing team partnered with retailers in Pine Centre Mall, Parkwood Mall, Walmart and Superstore for its Boost and Bust initiative to target ongoing commercial crimes. In total, the team arrested 40 people and recovered more than $3,400 worth of product. In addition, the unit continued its proactive work within the community, conducting several traffic stops that resulted in further action. Investigators seized approximately 180 grams of illicit narcotics suspected to be fentanyl, cocaine, and methamphetamine, and aided in the recovery of an additional $5,000 in stolen property. An environmental assessment certificate has been issued for the Angus silica sand mine near Bear Lake. The certificate contains 19 legally binding conditions with requirements for health and emergency impacts and ongoing monitoring of impacts to First Nations. According to the province, the project will provide a local source of silica sand and is expected to have a mine life of around 20 years. The project is expected to generate around 150 jobs during construction, around 140 jobs during operations, along with $300 million in investment. BC's Minister of Transportation and Transit has issued a statement on the rail corridor between Squamish and 100 Mile House. Mike Farnworth says the province's commitment is to keep the corridor in public ownership. CN Rail has initiated a process to discontinue the line. Farnworth says the first phase of the advance notice period concluded on Saturday, and CN can now advertise the railway line for interested operators to take it over should they choose to proceed with the next step in the federal discontinuance process. A group of mayors along the corridor, including in Prince George, have formed a committee that hired the Northern Development Initiative Trust, who brought on a consultant to find a short line hauler for it. And in sports, hopefully a change does some good for former Cougar Zach Funk. On Monday, the Washington Capitals traded the former 67-goal scorer with the Prince George Cougars to the Buffalo Sabres in exchange for Tyler Kopf. In 2025-26, the Coldstream BC product tallied 9 goals and 10 assists in 23 games with the ECHL South Carolina, while also registering a pair of helpers in 10 outings with the AHL's Hershey Bears. Get daily and weekly news alerts directly to your inbox by signing up at mypgnow.com.
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1: I'm Darren Bain. BC nurses are stepping back from picket lines as contract talks move into mediation. Kate Brown has more.
2: The BC Nurses Union says picket line job action will pause at the end of the day on Tuesday to support the mediation process. However, a province-wide ban on non-nursing duties and restrictions on overtime will remain in place. The union says the pause allows negotiations to move forward while nurses continue pressing for improvements to staffing, workplace safety, workloads and pay. BC Nurses Union President Adrian Gear says nurses are entering mediation with cautious optimism, adding they hope the process leads to meaningful progress at the bargaining table. The union says its goal is an agreement that helps recruit and retain nurses while strengthening patient care across the province. Negotiations between the Nurses Bargaining Association and the Health Employers Association of BC are continuing with the help of a mediator.
1: Prince George Mounties have put a healthy dent in retail crime this month. The RCMP's problem-oriented policing team partnered with retailers in Pine Centre Mall, Parkwood Mall, Walmart and Superstore for its Boost and Bust initiative to target ongoing commercial crimes. In total, the team arrested 40 people and recovered more than $3,400 worth of product. In addition, the unit continued its proactive work within the community, conducting several traffic stops that resulted in further action. Investigators seized approximately 180 grams of illicit narcotics suspected to be fentanyl, cocaine, and methamphetamine, and aided in the recovery of an additional $5,000 in stolen property. An environmental assessment certificate has been issued for the Angus silica sand mine near Bear Lake. The certificate contains 19 legally binding conditions with requirements for health and emergency impacts and ongoing monitoring of impacts to First Nations. According to the province, the project will provide a local source of silica sand and is expected to have a mine life of around 20 years. The project is expected to generate around 150 jobs during construction, around 140 jobs during operations, along with $300 million in investment. BC's Minister of Transportation and Transit has issued a statement on the rail corridor between Squamish and Hundred Mile House. Mike Farnworth says the province's commitment is to keep the corridor in public ownership. CN Rail has initiated a process to discontinue the line. Farnworth says the first phase of the advance notice period concluded on Saturday, and CN can now advertise the railway line for interested operators to take it over should they choose to proceed with the next step in the federal discontinuance process. A group of mayors along the corridor, including in Prince George, have formed a committee that hired the Northern Development Initiative Trust, who brought on a consultant to find a short line hauler for it. And in sports, hopefully a change does some good for former Cougar Zach Funk. On Monday, the Washington Capitals traded the former 67-goal scorer with the Prince George Cougars to the Buffalo Sabres in exchange for Tyler Kopf. In 2025-26, the Coldstream BC product tallied 9 goals and 10 assists in 23 games with the ECHL South Carolina, while also registering a pair of helpers in 10 outings with the AHL's Hershey Bears. Get daily and weekly news alerts directly to your inbox by signing up at mypgnow.com.
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0: Racing season is back in Prince George. 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
1: I'm Darren Bain. BC nurses are stepping back from picket lines as contract talks move into mediation. Kate Brown has more.
2: The BC Nurses Union says picket line job action will pause at the end of the day on Tuesday to support the mediation process. However, a province-wide ban on non-nursing duties and restrictions on overtime will remain in place. The union says the pause allows negotiations to move forward while nurses continue pressing for improvements to staffing, workplace safety, workloads and pay. BC Nurses Union President Adrian Gear says nurses are entering mediation with cautious optimism, adding they hope the process leads to meaningful progress at the bargaining table. The union says its goal is an agreement that helps recruit and retain nurses while strengthening patient care across the province. Negotiations between the Nurses Bargaining Association and the Health Employers Association of BC are continuing with the help of a mediator.
1: Prince George Mounties have put a healthy dent in retail crime this month. The RCMP's problem-oriented policing team partnered with retailers in Pine Centre Mall, Parkwood Mall, Walmart and Superstore for its Boost and Bust initiative to target ongoing commercial crimes. In total, the team arrested 40 people and recovered more than $3,400 worth of product. In addition, the unit continued its proactive work within the community, conducting several traffic stops that resulted in further action. Investigators seized approximately 180 grams of illicit narcotics suspected to be fentanyl, cocaine, and methamphetamine, and aided in the recovery of an additional $5,000 in stolen property. An environmental assessment certificate has been issued for the Angus silica sand mine near Bear Lake. The certificate contains 19 legally binding conditions with requirements for health and emergency impacts and ongoing monitoring of impacts to First Nations. According to the province, the project will provide a local source of silica sand and is expected to have a mine life of around 20 years. The project is expected to generate around 150 jobs during construction, around 140 jobs during operations, along with $300 million in investment. BC's Minister of Transportation and Transit has issued a statement on the rail corridor between Squamish and Hundred Mile House. Mike Farnworth says the province's commitment is to keep the corridor in public ownership. CN Rail has initiated a process to discontinue the line. Farnworth says the first phase of the advance notice period concluded on Saturday, and CN can now advertise the railway line for interested operators to take it over should they choose to proceed with the next step in the federal discontinuance process. A group of mayors along the corridor, including in Prince George, have formed a committee that hired the Northern Development Initiative Trust, who brought on a consultant to find a short line hauler for it. And in sports, hopefully a change does some good for former Cougar Zach Funk. On Monday, the Washington Capitals traded the former 67-goal scorer with the Prince George Cougars to the Buffalo Sabres in exchange for Tyler Kopf. In 2025-26, the Coldstream BC product tallied 9 goals and 10 assists in 23 games with the ECHL South Carolina, while also registering a pair of helpers in 10 outings with the AHL's Hershey Bears. Get daily and weekly news alerts directly to your inbox by signing up at mypgnow.com.
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1: I'm Darren Bain. BC nurses are stepping back from picket lines as contract talks move into mediation. Kate Brown has more.
2: The BC Nurses Union says picket line job action will pause at the end of the day on Tuesday to support the mediation process. However, a province-wide ban on non-nursing duties and restrictions on overtime will remain in place. The union says the pause allows negotiations to move forward while nurses continue pressing for improvements to staffing, workplace safety, workloads and pay. BC Nurses Union President Adrian Gear says nurses are entering mediation with cautious optimism, adding they hope the process leads to meaningful progress at the bargaining table. The union says its goal is an agreement that helps recruit and retain nurses while strengthening patient care across the province. Negotiations between the Nurses Bargaining Association and the Health Employers Association of BC are continuing with the help of a mediator.
1: Prince George Mounties have put a healthy dent in retail crime this month. The RCMP's problem-oriented policing team partnered with retailers in Pine Center Mall, Parkwood Mall, Walmart, and Superstore for its Boost and Bust initiative to target ongoing commercial crimes. In total, the team arrested 40 people and recovered more than $3,400 worth of product. In addition, the unit continued its proactive work within the community, conducting several traffic stops that resulted in further action. Investigators seized approximately 180 grams of illicit narcotics suspected to be fentanyl, cocaine, and methamphetamine, and aided in the recovery of an additional $5,000 in stolen property. An environmental assessment certificate has been issued for the Angus silica sand mine near Bear Lake. The certificate contains 19 legally binding conditions with requirements for health and emergency impacts and ongoing monitoring of impacts to First Nations. According to the province, the project will provide a local source of silica sand and is expected to have a mine life of around 20 years. The project is expected to generate around 150 jobs during construction, around 140 jobs during operations, along with $300 million in investment. BC's Minister of Transportation and Transit has issued a statement on the rail corridor between Squamish and Hundred Mile House. Mike Farnworth says the province's commitment is to keep the corridor in public ownership. CN Rail has initiated a process to discontinue the line. Farnworth says the first phase of the advance notice period concluded on Saturday, and CN can now advertise the railway line for interested operators to take it over should they choose to proceed with the next step in the federal discontinuance process. A group of mayors along the corridor, including in Prince George, have formed a committee that hired the Northern Development Initiative Trust, who brought on a consultant to find a short line hauler for it. And in sports, hopefully a change does some good for former Cougar Zach Funk. On Monday, the Washington Capitals traded the former 67-goal scorer with the Prince George Cougars to the Buffalo Sabres in exchange for Tyler Kopf. In 2025-26, the Coldstream BC product tallied 9 goals and 10 assists in 23 games with the ECHL South Carolina, while also registering a pair of helpers in 10 outings with the AHL's Hershey Bears. Get daily and weekly news alerts directly to your inbox by signing up at mypgnow.com.
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2: 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I get to do that every day. 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
1: Good morning. Police in Prince George made 40 arrests. This was part of a boost and bust project with several local retailers. During this month, Prince George RCMP's problem-oriented police team partnered with retailers in Pine Center Mall, Parkwood Mall, Walmart, and Superstore to target ongoing commercial crimes affecting these stores. In total, the team arrested 40 people and recovered over $3,400 worth of product. From there, the unit continued its proactive work within the community, conducting several traffic stops that resulted in further police action. Investigators seized about 180 grams of illicit narcotics, as well as an additional $5,000 in stolen property. BC nurses are stepping back from the picket lines as contract talks move into mediation. The BC Nurses Union says picket line job action will pause at the end of today to support the mediation process. However, a province-wide ban on non-nursing duties and restrictions on overtime will remain in place. The union says the pause allows negotiations to move forward, while nurses continue pressing for improvements to staffing, workplace safety, workloads, and pay. The BCNU president is Adrienne Gear, and she spoke yesterday at a picket line at the Nanaimo Regional General Hospital.
2: We have spent years holding this system together under extraordinary pressures. Throughout COVID and to this present day, we've adapted time and time again, but we cannot continue to carry on doing this, holding this system together.
1: The union says its goal is an agreement that helps recruit and retain nurses while strengthening patient care across the province. There is a residential fire in Prince George on Kellogg Avenue. This happened Saturday night around 9 o'clock as firefighters responded to the blaze along the 1300 block. Crews found a single-family occupancy with light smoke coming from the front of the home. There are no reported injuries. The cause remains under investigation, and the damage is estimated at $35,000. Canada Games Plaza will be Soccer Central in Prince George this week, as the city is hosting a pair of events surrounding the World Cup. On Friday, there will be Soccer Spectacular edition of Foodie Fridays. On Sunday at noon, the city will host a watch party in the plaza for the final match of the tournament with food, entertainment, and more. City Councilor Ron Palillo.
3: Sport unifies nations, and you just can't help feed off that energy and that excitement. So whether you're a soccer fan or not, you're just going to, I think, be caught up by the excitement of a World Cup final. It's really a special occasion.
1: An after party will follow the World Cup final with the city's first ever drone show to close the night around 10 o'clock. World Cup semifinals begin at noon today our time, France against Spain. Former PG Cougar sniper Zach Funk has been traded from the Washington Capitals to the Buffalo Sabres in a swap of minor league forwards. Funk spent this past season in the ECHL and AHL. In the 23-24 season with the Cougars, Funk led the WHL in goals with 67 in 68 games. Get news alerts, direct your inbox. 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I'm Hartley Miller.
4: Thanks, Hart. Good morning, I'm Carol Gass. At 6:04 on Tuesday, it's Red Zone Garbage Pickup. Do you promise not to shoot the messenger? I mean, yesterday I was just so hyped about the forecast, and, well, today the forecast has changed. Environment Canada saying there could be a shower this morning before we start seeing the sun. We're supposed to see a high at 24. Now, it's going to get warmer, and it's supposed to be sunny Wednesday, Thursday, Friday. And then they're saying a 70% chance of rain and a high of 24 on Saturday. Now you're saying to yourself, Carol, anything can happen between now and then. That rain might be pushed off. It might be, but I just feel for the hay farmers. I mean, they're going to have to drop the hay. Well, they're going to have to do what they think is right. It's just such a gamble. You know what I mean? Anyways, we're starting the day in double digits today. It's 10.
0: We've come to the conclusion there's never too much country.

0: Couple of good Canadians in duet together. That's Gord Bamford and Terry Clark with I Ain't Drunk on today's Best Country, Country 97 FM. Well, it's 6:12 and we are looking at a day that might include some rain. But anyways, we'll talk about that more later. Let's get to this great Canadian before we hear from Toby Keith. This is Tim Hicks, who's going somewhere. I'm going back to the drawing board in meteorological school.
1: Just a

0: There's the Toby Keith I promised you. I love this bar on Country 97 FM. It's 6:19. It's Tuesday. And the forecast has changed. Well, of course it has. I don't know why meteorology is such a crazy science that, you know, we make all these predictions, but we can change them at any time because we're never right. I mean, we talk a lot about the weather because it matters, because we make plans according to the weather forecast. But why do we do that? I mean, this hasn't changed in 100 years or whenever we started forecasting. It's always been a changing thing, an evolving thing, a living, breathing thing, the weather. And you can't really make plans by that. You just can't.
1: It's Carol Gass in the morning. 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
0: 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Well, we're talking a lot of weather because, well, we thought we had this 7-day track of nothing but sunshine. That's all been changed. Apparently, we could see a shower as early as this morning. And we're supposed to see some sun today as well and a high of 24. Then it looks dry and sunny for tomorrow, Thursday, and Friday, but a 70% chance of rain for Saturday? Now, I'm only going that far ahead in the forecast because of the hay farmers. If you know me, you know that I'm a hay farmer, and we're looking for that dry spell. Anyways, Nothing you can do about the weather. So let's play more great country music. How about? Okay, I've got some Washboard Union on the way. And right now, this is how country feels. Frustrated about the weather. Roundy Houser on Country 97 FM.

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1: Good morning. The province has issued an encouraging statement regarding the rail corridor between Squamish and 100 Mile after CN Rail has initiated a process to discontinue the line. The BC Minister of Transportation and Transit, Mike Farnworth, said the province's commitment is to keep the corridor in public ownership. As for what comes next, he says the first phase of the advance notice period concluded Saturday, and CN can now advertise the railway line for interested operators to take it over. In the meantime, Farnworth says although CN has not used this section of the corridor for freight operations since 2020, it remains an important asset with potential future value for communities along the route. A group of mayors along the corridor, including in Prince George, have formed a committee to try and save this portion of the railway. BC nurses are stepping back from picket lines as contract talks move into mediation. With more, here's Vista's Kate Brown.
2: The BC Nurses Union says picket line job action will pause at the end of the day on Tuesday to support the mediation process. However, a province-wide ban on non-nursing duties and restrictions on overtime will remain in place. The union says the pause allows negotiations to move forward while nurses continue pressing for improvements to staffing, workplace safety, workloads and pay. Negotiations between the Nurses Bargaining Association and the Health Employers Association of BC are continuing with the help of a mediator.
1: An environmental assessment certificate has been issued for the Angus silica sand mine near Bear Lake. The certificate contains 19 legally binding conditions with requirements for health and emergency impacts and ongoing monitoring of impacts to First Nations. According to the province, the project will provide a local source of silica sand and is expected to have a mine life of some 20 years. The project is expected to generate 150 jobs during construction, along with $300 million in investment. The BC government is investing money for workers in the Nechako Valley to gain job skills for upcoming major projects. This includes in fields such as heavy equipment operation, commercial driving, and other related fields. The province is investing $1 million for the training. The Bank of Canada announces its next target for its benchmark policy rate tomorrow. Economists are once again calling for the target for the overnight rate to stay at 2.25%. That's from the C.D. Howe Institute's Monetary Policy Council. The council includes the chief economists from the six largest Canadian banks, alongside six leading academic economists and financial market experts. Get news alerts, direct your inbox. Sign up at mypgnow.com. I'm Hartley Miller.
3: Thanks, Hart. Good morning. I'm Carol Gass. 6:34. It's Tuesday. There's red zone garbage pickup today, and there's just a bit of rain. I just went to look out the window, and my car's just a little wet, like not enough to wash the bird poop off or the dust, but enough that you could tell that there was a few drops of rain. I don't know what it's doing where you are. Maybe it's raining harder. Anyways, we weren't supposed to see this, but, well, this is why we get up in the morning, to see what the day will bring. It's also supposed to bring some sun and a high of 24. And then apparently the next 3 days are dry and sunny, but we'll see. 10 right now.
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0: Kane Brown on Country 97 FM. Good morning, I'm Carol Gass, and this woman's going for a scroll. You're totally invited to come along. Let's go.
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0: You gotta love an idea born out of compassion and love. Now, although this story is from the Netherlands, there's no reason why we couldn't develop it here in Prince. What they've done over there is they found a beautiful way to help people living with dementia feel more comfortable and confident. Life-size replicas of a resident's former front door are placed on the doors of their rooms in the facility they're living in. Might seem like just a sticker, but that decal can become a powerful reminder of home. Studies have been done that show for someone living with dementia, familiarity can make all the difference in a world that often feels confusing. Seeing a door they recognize can help them find their room more easily, reduce anxiety, and bring a sense of comfort and independence. And the doors do more than help with finding their way. They can create conversations, unlock memories, and give family members and caregivers new opportunities to connect. Here in Prince George, where community and connection matter so much, it seems like a no-brainer for some of the different facilities like Gateway or Simon Fraser Lodge. I don't know what all would be involved, but partnering with Papyrus or SignTech to make the decal of a front porch from the heart or a familiar doorway from the heritage area? I mean, our home becomes part of who we are. Look at it like turning a hallway into a neighborhood.
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0: 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They accept reusable construction materials. Look for Wall to Wall on Facebook. Well, in terms of the weather, we've got a bit of a sprinkle going on here at 2977 Ferry Avenue. We're going to see some sun today as well and a high of 24. I feel betrayed by Environment Canada. I'm just going to be honest with you. 10 right now with Lainey Wilson.

0: Dean Brody on Country 97 FM. Good morning. I'm Carol Gass. It's 6:52 and it's Tuesday, Wednesday, Thursday, Friday, Saturday. So there are five more sleeps until the big watch party for the FIFA World Cup final on Sunday in Canada Games Plaza. Now, I don't really know that much about soccer. I know the ball is white and black, and I know a lot of kids play it in the soccer fields over there off Ospica. But I only know two really serious soccer nuts, and one of them is Councillor Ron Palillo. And I was talking to him yesterday about this watch party that's happening on Sunday. And he said, hey, if you have a soccer jersey, you need to be wearing that soccer jersey. That's kind of a gimme. But you also need to know that the gates for that party open at 11:30, and there's going to be all kinds of food vendors, and there's going to be all kinds of vendors in the Nangazan Market and everything else. And so they're going to have the big screen up and you can watch that soccer. Now, I know myself that it doesn't really matter what sport it is. When you're in a crowd and, you know, there's a win on the line, you get swept up in the excitement of it. You really do. Even if you don't really have a team to cheer for, you kind of get on side with one or the other. You know what I mean? The other thing that's going to be super cool about this is that after all the fun of the game is done, there's going to be an after party. Now, the after party is going to be from 5 to 9, and it's going to finish up with the first ever drone show. Now, that's going to be happening around 10 p.m. And I don't know about you. I've only ever seen them online, but they look so cool. It's fireworks, but it's without the noise or the pollution of the fireworks. I mean, it's so cool. So I'm thinking to myself, you should probably make a date with your family to go attend whichever part or all the parts. I mean, that's up to you completely, but it does sound like a really, really fun time. And if you want more information, I'm actually looking at the information on the city's website, but I'm sure you can find it on Facebook too.
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6: 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Well, taking a look at the forecast, I'm not really wild about the rain we've seen this morning. We're supposed to see some sun today as well and get to a more moderate high than we were supposed to, 24. 10 right now with Jackson Dean.

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1: Good morning. Police in Prince George made 40 arrests. This was part of a boost and bust project with several local retailers. During this month, Prince George RCMP's problem.

0: oriented police team partnered with retailers in Pine Center Mall, Parkwood Mall, Walmart, and Superstore to target ongoing commercial crimes affecting these stores. In total, the team arrested 40 people and recovered over $3,400 worth of product. From there, the unit continued its proactive work within the community, conducting several traffic stops that resulted in further police action. Investigators seized about 180 grams of illicit narcotics, as well as an additional $5,000 in stolen property. BC nurses are stepping back from the picket lines as contract talks move into mediation. The BC Nurses Union says picket line job action will pause at the end of today to support the mediation process. However, a province-wide ban on non-nursing duties and restrictions on overtime will remain in place. The union says the pause allows negotiations to move forward, while nurses continue pressing for improvements to staffing, workplace safety, workloads, and pay. The BCNU president is Adrienne Gear, and she spoke yesterday at a picket line at the Nanaimo Regional General Hospital.
1: We have spent years holding this system together under extraordinary pressures. Throughout COVID and to this present day, we've adapted time and time again, but we cannot continue to carry on doing this, holding this system together.
0: The union says its goal is an agreement that helps recruit and retain nurses while strengthening patient care across the province. There is a residential fire in Prince George on Kellogg Avenue. This happened Saturday night around 9 o'clock as firefighters responded to the blaze along the 1300 block. Crews found a single-family occupancy with light smoke coming from the front of the home. There are no reported injuries. The cause remains under investigation, and the damage is estimated at $35,000. Canada Games Plaza will be Soccer Central in Prince George this week, as the city is hosting a pair of events surrounding the World Cup. On Friday, there will be Soccer Spectacular edition of Foodie Fridays. On Sunday at noon, the city will host a watch party in the plaza for the final match of the tournament with food, entertainment, and more. City Councilor Ron Palillo.
2: 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So whether you're a soccer fan or not, you're just going to, I think, be caught up by the excitement of a World Cup final. It's really a special occasion.
0: An after party will follow the World Cup final with the city's first ever drone show to close the night around 10 o'clock. World Cup semifinals begin at noon today our time, France against Spain. Former PG Cougars sniper Zach Funk has been traded from the Washington Capitals to the Buffalo Sabres in a swap of minor league forwards. Funk spent this past season in the ECHL and AHL. In the 23-24 season with the Cougars, Funk led the WHL in goals with 67 in 68 games. Get news alerts, direct your inbox. 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I'm Hartley Miller.
3: Thanks, Hart. Good morning. I'm Carol Gass. 7:04 on Tuesday. It's Red Zone Garbage Pickup. I don't know. Meteorology is maybe the science to go into if you're not very good at being good at things. Because honestly, I mean, yesterday we had this 7-day window of beautiful, warm, dry weather, and now that's all gone a different direction. So we've already seen some rain this morning. I mean, depending on where you are, we could see a little bit more. We're supposed to see some sun, and it's supposed to warm up to 24. Now, Wednesday, Thursday, Friday looks sunny, and, you know, 29 on Thursday, 27 on Friday. And by Saturday, it's only supposed to get to 24, and it's supposed to rain. 70% chance of showers. Now, I'm only looking that far in the forecast because of the hay farmers. May the odds be ever in your favor. 10 right now.
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0: George Strait, Heartland, on Country 97 FM. If you don't know, that song is off the soundtrack for the movie Pure Country. It came out in 1993 and beetled its way straight to the top of the charts. Well, I know that you know all about George Strait's number one songs, but did you know that George holds the record for the largest ticketed concert in U.S. history, which was almost 111,000 at Kyle Field a couple of years ago, which surpassed the Grateful Dead's 1977 attendance record of 107,000. He also holds the record for largest indoor concert in North American history at AT&T Stadium way back in 2014. You know, when we could afford concert tickets. That's a pretty incredible pair of records for an artist who supposedly retired from touring more than a decade ago. And that's your throwback track, and it's brought to you by the Black Clover Pub.
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0: Well, there's a beautiful new menu, a backyard barbecued menu, and that's happening at Ricky's right now. And on our Facebook page, Today's Best Country 97 FM, you've got a chance to win a $50 gift card to Ricky's just by telling us your favorite of the backyard barbecue items that we list. Is it the Radical Bacon Cheeseburger you'd like to try, Pulled Pork Brekkie Bowl, or Pulled Pork Protein Bowl? I mean, they all look very, very good. I think so far right now, I'd say the Radical Bacon Cheeseburger is in the lead, but it's not up to me, it's up to you. Tim's going to be giving that gift card away this afternoon. Good luck.
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0: 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They're accepting reusable construction materials, and you can find a lot of treasures there. Trust me on that. Look for Wall to Wall on Facebook. Well, I'm looking at the forecast thinking, what happened to the 7-day window of warm and sunny? Well, we've already had some rain this morning. Could see more. Supposed to see some sun today and a high of 24. We'll get more into the weather forecast after we get it past the 7:30 news. To get us there, what's probably my favorite Eric Church song ever, it's Cold One on Country 97 FM.

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1: Good morning. The province has issued an encouraging statement regarding the rail corridor between Squamish and 100 Mile after CN Rail has initiated a process to discontinue the line. The BC Minister of Transportation and Transit, Mike Farnworth, said the province's commitment is to keep the corridor in public ownership. As for what comes next, he says the first phase of the advance notice period concluded Saturday, and CN can now advertise the railway line for interested operators to take it over. In the meantime, Farnworth says although CN has not used this section of the corridor for freight operations since 2020, it remains an important asset with potential future value for communities along the route. A group of mayors along the corridor, including in Prince George, have formed a committee to try and save this portion of the railway. BC nurses are stepping back from picket lines as contract talks move into mediation. With more, here's Vista's Kate Brown.
2: The BC Nurses Union says picket line job action will pause at the end of the day on Tuesday to support the mediation process. However, a province-wide ban on non-nursing duties and restrictions on overtime will remain in place. The union says the pause allows negotiations to move forward while nurses continue pressing for improvements to staffing, workplace safety, workloads and pay. Negotiations between the Nurses Bargaining Association and the Health Employers Association of BC are continuing with the help of a mediator.
1: An environmental assessment certificate has been issued for the Angus Silica Sand Mine near Bear Lake. The certificate contains 19 legally binding conditions with requirements for health and emergency impacts and ongoing monitoring of impacts to First Nations. According to the province, the project will provide a local source of silica sand and is expected to have a mine life of some 20 years. The project is expected to generate 150 jobs during construction, along with $300 million in investment. The BC government is investing money for workers in the Nechaco Valley to gain job skills for upcoming major projects. This includes infields such as heavy equipment operation, commercial driving, and other related fields. The province is investing $1 million for the training. The Bank of Canada announces its next target for its benchmark policy rate tomorrow. Economists are once again calling for the target for the overnight rate to stay at 2.25%. That's from the C.D. Howe Institute's Monetary Policy Council. The council includes the chief economists from the six largest Canadian banks, alongside six leading academic economists and financial market experts. Get news alerts, direct your inbox. Sign up at mypgnow.com. I'm Hartley Miller.
3: Thanks, Hart. Good morning, I'm Carol Gass. It's 7:33 on Tuesday. It's Red Zone garbage pickup, and it's starting to clear up already. I'm not sure what that little rain this morning was all about. Dunno. I'm not Mother Nature. Sometimes I wish I was. We are supposed to see more clearing and more sun and 24 degrees today. Now, I'm looking forward in the 7-day forecast, and there is a 70% chance of rain on Saturday and potentially more rain on Sunday. But anything can happen, of course, which is why it's so hard to be a farmer. It's 10 degrees right now.
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0: Brown Band on Country 97 FM. Good morning, I'm Carol Gass. It's 7:40, and I don't know about you, but with the cost of, well, everything, it always seems to come down to that these days, doesn't it? Anyway, Ricky's has a new barbecue menu, and you have a chance to win a $50 gift certificate to that restaurant with what will absolutely not be the toughest decision you'll make this week. Which one would you choose if you had to choose? The Radical Bacon Cheeseburger. Because apparently a regular amount of bacon wasn't radical enough. The pulled pork brekkie bowl, because, you know, if it's good enough for dinner, why not eat it for brekkie? I also have to say that they spelled brekkie weird, and I think they're wrong, but it's not my restaurant. The other choice is the pulled pork protein bowl for the people who say, I want to eat healthy, and then immediately add pulled pork. So if you had to choose one, what would it be? Right now, the burger's winning, but there's still lots of time to get your choice in before Tim makes the draw this afternoon. Good luck.
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0: And in order to get you qualified for the second of 8 Weeks of Summer, we're playing a little game called What's That Wildlife? And we'll be doing that around 8:40 this morning, so keep your ears on. I'm looking at the forecast. We're already seeing a little bit of blue sky, so that rain we got this morning is an anomaly. Anyways, 24 degrees the high. We're 14 away. It's 10 with the latest from Luke Combs, Be By You, on today's Best Country, Country 97 FM. 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

0: 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Now, Tony Stevens is a Canadian artist. You might not know that because he's singing about a United States state. But anyways, he is a Canadian artist. And Tony had to hoe the long road to get on the radio. But you know what? Artists these days don't have to take it as hard as he did because we've got Made and Played in Canada. Now, this is Country 97 FM's portal for artists right here in Prince George or right across the country to get in on being played on the radio. And so if you know someone who wants to be an artist, well, maybe this is their step. Madeandplayedincanada.ca. 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
0: Hey, we were just talking about that, weren't we? It's 7:54, and the time is brought to you by Two Crows Tattoo Studio, your home for custom ink and bold designs, now at 550 George Street. 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Well, I just took a peek out the window, and I'm starting to see some blue sky, so that's lovely. We are supposed to see the sun today, and 24 degrees as a high. We're still 14 away. It's 10 by my count with Russell Dickerson on Country 97 FM.

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1: Good morning. Police in Prince George made 40 arrests. This was part of a boost and bust project with several local retailers. During this month, Prince George RCMP's problem-oriented police team partnered with retailers in Pine Center Mall, Parkwood Mall, Walmart, and Superstore to target ongoing commercial crimes affecting these stores. In total, the team arrested

0: tested 40 people and recovered over $3,400 worth of product. From there, the unit continued its proactive work within the community, conducting several traffic stops that resulted in further police action. Investigators seized about 180 grams of illicit narcotics, as well as an additional $5,000 in stolen property. BC nurses are stepping back from the picket lines as contract talks move into mediation. The BC Nurses Union says picket line job action will pause at the end of today to support the mediation process. However, a province-wide ban on non-nursing duties and restrictions on overtime will remain in place. The union says the pause allows negotiations to move forward, while nurses continue pressing for improvements to staffing, workplace safety, workloads, and pay. The BCNU president is Adrienne Gear, and she spoke yesterday at a picket line at the Nanaimo Regional General Hospital.
1: We have spent years holding this system together under extraordinary pressures throughout COVID and to this present day. We've adapted time and time again, but we cannot continue to carry on doing this, holding this system together.
0: The union says its goal is an agreement that helps recruit and retain nurses while strengthening patient care across the province. There is a residential fire in Prince George on Kellogg Avenue. This happened Saturday night around 9 o'clock as firefighters responded to the blaze along the 1300 block. Crews found a single-family occupancy with light smoke coming from the front of the home. There are no reported injuries. The cause remains under investigation, and the damage is estimated at $35,000. Canada Games Plaza will be Soccer Central in Prince George this week, as the city is hosting a pair of events surrounding the World Cup. On Friday, there will be Soccer Spectacular edition of Foodie Fridays. On Sunday at noon, the city will host a watch party in the plaza for the final match of the tournament with food, entertainment, and more. City Councilor Ron Palillo.
2: Sport unifies nations, and you just can't help feed off that energy and that excitement. So whether you're a soccer fan or not, you're just going to, I think, be caught up by the excitement of a World Cup final. It's really a special occasion.
0: An after party will follow the World Cup final with the city's first ever drone show to close the night around 10 o'clock. World Cup semifinals begin today at noon hour time, France against Spain. Former Prince George Cougars sniper Zach Funk has been traded from the Washington Capitals to the Buffalo Sabres in a swap of minor league forwards. Funk played this past season in the East Coast Hockey League and the AHL. In the 23-24 season with the Cougars, Funk led the WHL in goals with 67 in 68 games. And on the lighter side, from the Pro Profit, three-time major golf champion Jordan Spieth says he enjoys eating a sandwich while on the course during a tournament. Now, when asked what kind, he said peanut butter and jelly. About 8:05. It may get a little worse tomorrow, but you can still have a great one today. I'm Hartley Miller.
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7: Good morning, I'm Carol Gass. It's Tuesday, it's Red Zone Garbage Pickup. There's a fair amount of cloud. We already seen the showers, hopefully that's it for the day. We're starting to see it break up, and we're supposed to see the sun today and a high of 24. Then it's supposed to be dry and sunny right through Wednesday, Thursday, Friday. Saturday is calling for a 70% chance of rain. How did this change in like 24 hours? I don't even know. At this time yesterday, it was a straight window of sunshine and great haying weather. Anyway, 12 degrees right now.
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It's Lindsay L. on Country 97 FM. Well, I hope you can stick around because in about 6-7 minutes time, we're going to go on a scroll. And this one is definitely worth sticking around for. I've got some chicks on the way. And right now it's Stephen Leolson out here with today's best country, Country 97 FM.

0: The Chicks on Country 97 FM. Good morning, I'm Carol Gass. I hope you can come with for the scroll this morning. Won't take a long time. Come on.
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0: You gotta love an idea born out of compassion and love. Now, although this story is from the Netherlands, there's no reason why we couldn't develop it here in Prince. What they've done over there is they found a beautiful way to help people living with dementia feel more comfortable and confident. Life-size replicas of a resident's former front door are placed on the doors of their rooms in the facility they're living in. Might seem like just a sticker, but that decal can become a powerful reminder of home. Studies have been done that show for someone living with dementia, familiarity can make all the difference in a world that often feels confusing. Seeing a door they recognize can help them find their room more easily, reduce anxiety, and bring a sense of comfort and independence. And the doors do more than help with finding their way. They can create conversations, unlock memories, and give family members and caregivers new opportunities to connect. Here in Prince George, where community and connection matter so much, it seems like a no-brainer for some of the different facilities like Gateway or Simon Fraser Lodge. I don't know what all would be involved, but partnering with Papyrus or SignTech to make the decal of a front porch from the heart or a familiar doorway from the heritage area? I mean, our home becomes part of who we are. Look at it like turning a hallway into a neighborhood.
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0: 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They're your one-stop shop for books and gifts and coffee and lunch and more. Well, it is road work season, so it's not surprising there's road work. Apparently, there is no making a left or right off a ferry onto Westwood. I just got that from Colton Hoppe. He says avoid that if you can. And the repaving on Edmonton between 13th and 9th. I imagine there's way more than that, so if you have anything that's really disrupting traffic, give me a call at 250-562-9797. Well, we saw some rain earlier this morning. We're seeing some blue sky now, so hopefully that's the trend. Up to 24 we go. We're halfway there. It's 12 right now with Brooks and Dunn.

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1: Good morning. The province has issued an encouraging statement regarding the rail corridor between Squamish and 100 Mile after CN Rail has initiated a process to discontinue the line. The BC Minister of Transportation and Transit, Mike Farnworth, said the province's commitment is to keep the corridor in public ownership. As for what comes next, he says the first phase of the advance notice period concluded Saturday, and CN can now advertise the railway line for interested operators to take it over. In the meantime, Farnworth says although CN has not used this section of the corridor for freight operations since 2020, it remains an important asset with potential future value for communities along the route. A group of mayors along the corridor, including in Prince George, have formed a committee to try and save this portion of the railway. BC nurses are stepping back from picket lines as contract talks move into mediation. With more, here's Vista's Kate Brown.
2: The BC Nurses Union says picket line job action will pause at the end of the day on Tuesday to support the mediation process. However, a province-wide ban on non-nursing duties and restrictions on overtime will remain in place. The union says the pause allows negotiations to move forward while nurses continue pressing for improvements to staffing, workplace safety, workloads and pay. The union says its goal is an agreement that helps recruit and retain nurses while strengthening patient care across the province. Negotiations between the Nurses Bargaining Association and the Health Employers Association of BC are continuing with the help of a mediator.
1: The Prince George RCMP's problem-oriented police team partnered with retailers in Pine Centre Mall, Parkwood Mall, Walmart and Superstore for its Boost and Bust initiative to target ongoing commercial crimes. In total, the team arrested 40 people and recovered $3,400 worth of product. In addition, the unit continued its proactive work within the community, conducting several traffic stops that resulted in further action. Investigators seized some 180 grams of illicit narcotics and aided in the recovery of an additional $5,000 in stolen property. An environmental assessment certificate has been issued for the Angus Silica Sand Mine near Bear Lake. The certificate contains 19 legally binding conditions with requirements for health and emergency impacts and ongoing monitoring of impacts to First Nations. According to the province, the project will provide a local source of silica sand and is expected to have a mine life of some 20 years. The project is expected to generate 150 jobs during construction, along with $300 million in investment. Get news alerts, direct your inbox. Sign up at mypgnow.com. I'm Hartley Miller.
3: Thanks, Hart. Good morning. I'm Carol Gass, 8:34. It's Tuesday, Red Zone garbage pickup. Well, we saw a bit of rain this morning. I kind of feel responsible for that for some reason, but we are supposed to see the clearing continue and more sun today than anything else. 24 degrees the high. And then it looks like the next rain Saturday, 70% chance. So that's not really good. I'm thinking about the hay farmers. I really am. Plus, raining on a weekend is kind of offside. But anyways, it's 12 right now. And remember, if you want to qualify for the second of 8 weeks of summer, that Vail Fest experience, then you definitely want to keep your ears on because qualifying's coming up before nine.
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0: Tyler Joe Miller on Country 97 FM. Good morning, I'm Carol Gass. It's 8:41. It's Tuesday. Red Zone garbage pickup, by the way. It's already the 14th of July. Already just about the middle of July. Where is summer going to? And it doesn't really feel like we've had a lot of summer, like just in terms of the weather and that kind of thing. Maybe you've already had your summer holidays. Maybe you're looking forward to summer holidays. Maybe there's no summer holidays because everything is so expensive. And that's why Prince George Toyota and Country 97 FM have cobbled together 8 weeks of summer. Congratulations to Gail, who won week one. She's off to Big Valley Jamboree. But this is week two, and it's a Vail Fest giveaway. So two passes to Vail Fest, a two-night stay at the Super 8 Hotel, a Vail Fest prize pack, a $50 GC for the Caribou Grill, trip for two with Mount Robson whitewater rafting, $300 in gas gift certificates from the Four River Co-op, and a PWB prize pack. I mean, it's a huge prize, and it's totally worth playing for. Now, this week, we're playing What Is That Wildlife? So I'll play an audio clue. If you are the correct caller, once you hear the cue to call, you'll have to tell me what animal that is, and if you do, you're qualified. It's that easy. Cue to call is coming up in like 2 minutes. Wait for it.
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0: 844, now is the time to give me a call at 250-562-9797 if you want to try and play What Is That Wildlife and qualify for the second week of 8 weeks of summer, brought to you by Prince George Toyota and Country 97 FM. 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

0: Chandra, have you had any summer holidays in 2026?
1: No.
0: Why?
1: Oh, just the grind, just the work grind.
0: Yeah, I hear that, sister. But all work and no play makes Chandra a dull girl. So let us get you qualified for Vail Fest, okay?
1: Okay.
0: Now, have you been to Vail Mount before?
1: No.
0: Okay, well, there is a lot to do and a lot of fun to be had in Vail Mount and a ton of wildlife. So I'm going to play this audio cue and you're going to tell me what the wildlife is. You ready to go?
1: Okay, let's go.
0: What is that wildlife?
1: I would say wolf.
0: Okay. So if you were thinking one? If you were thinking in the bird realm, Chandra.
1: Yeah, it's a loon. It's a loon.
0: You second-guessed yourself, and there was no reason for that.
1: I did.
0: But listen, let's not second-guess that you are qualified, and good luck in the big draw on Monday.
1: Awesome. Thanks, Carol.
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6: 8:54, it's Tuesday. Good morning, I'm Carol Gass. 9 o'clock news on the way. Where does the time go? I've got some Garth lined up, but first, you got nothing on but the radio? Here's Gary Allen on Country 97 FM.

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1: Good morning. Police in Prince George made 40 arrests. This was part of a boost and bust project with several local retailers. During this month, Prince George RCMP's problem-oriented police team partnered with retailers in Pine Center Mall, Parkwood Mall, Walmart, and Superstore to target ongoing commercial crimes affecting these stores. In total, the team arrested 40 people and recovered over $3,400 worth of product. From there, the unit continued its proactive work within the community, conducting several traffic stops that resulted in further police action. Investigators seized about 180 grams of illicit narcotics, as well as an additional $5,000 in stolen property. BC nurses are stepping back from the picket lines as contract talks move into mediation. The BC Nurses Union says

0: This picket line job action will pause at the end of today to support the mediation process. However, a province-wide ban on non-nursing duties and restrictions on overtime will remain in place. The union says the pause allows negotiations to move forward, while nurses continue pressing for improvements to staffing, workplace safety, workloads, and pay. The BCNU president is Adrienne Geer, and she spoke yesterday at a picket line at the Nanaimo Regional General Hospital.
1: We have spent years holding this system together under extraordinary pressures throughout COVID and to this present day. We've adapted time and time again, but we cannot continue to carry on doing this, holding this system together.
0: The union says its goal is an agreement that helps recruit and retain nurses while strengthening patient care across the province. BC's Minister of Transportation and Transit has issued a statement on the rail corridor between Squamish and 100 Mile House. Mike Farnworth says the province's commitment is to keep the corridor in public ownership. CN Rail has initiated a process to discontinue the line. Farnworth says the first phase of the advance notice period concluded on Saturday. A group of mayors along the corridor, including Prince George, have formed a committee that hired the Northern Development Initiative Trust, who brought on a consultant to find a short line hauler for it. Canada Games Plaza will be Soccer Central in Prince George this week, as the city is hosting a pair of events surrounding the World Cup. On Friday, there will be Soccer Spectacular edition of Foodie Fridays. On Sunday at noon, the city will host a watch party in the plaza for the final match of the tournament with food, entertainment, and more. City Councilor Ron Palillo.
2: 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So whether you're a soccer fan or not, you're just going to, I think, be caught up by the excitement of a World Cup final. It's really a special occasion.
0: An after-party Sunday will follow the World Cup final with the city's first-ever drone show. Now, the World Cup semis begin today at noon our time, France and Spain. The other semi is tomorrow with Argentina against England. 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
7: Well, hopefully the rain that we saw earlier this morning, which we weren't supposed to see at all, according to yesterday's forecast, is done for the day. And now we're just going to see the sun that's promised us and some clouds and 24 degrees, which is where we're supposed to get to. 13 right now.
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0: Hardy on Country 97 FM. Good morning, I'm Carol Gass, and one of the favorite summer events in this area is the Vanderhoof International Air Show, and it's happening not this weekend, but next weekend already. Holy mackerel. I can't believe it's here so fast. They're saying 2 days of fire, smoke, and thunder, inspiring the next generation to fly. My girlfriend Dorothy actually surprised me so much when she told me that she was working towards getting her pilot's license. I just couldn't believe it. I don't know why I couldn't believe it, but I couldn't. So proud of her, though. That is a ballsy thing to do. Anyway, the professionals are going to be flying at the Vanderhoof International Air Show next weekend, and there's going to be microjets and warbirds, acrobatic skydivers. There's a jet car, hot air balloons, and they say hopefully fire if Mother Nature allows it. Anyway, it's a good idea for a road trip. It's not that expensive to go to Vanderhoof. You want to go see all those airplanes and warbirds and jet cars and all that good stuff. So why wouldn't you go? It's Saturday and Sunday, July 25th and 26th, just to be very specific.
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0: Mackenzie Porter on Country 97 FM. Good morning, I'm Carol Gass. Well, have you been on summer holidays yet? No, can't afford it. I get that in 100 ways. With the cost of everything being what it is, it's tough to actually get away with gas if you're going to drive or flying. Come on, are you kidding me? Anyways, that's why Country 97 FM has partnered with Prince George Toyota to bring you the 8 weeks of summer. Congratulations to Gail, who won the first week. She's off to Big Valley Jamboree. This is the second week, and we've got a Vail Fest giveaway. And this morning, I was playing with Chandra. There is a lot to do and a lot of fun to be had in Vail Mount and a ton of wildlife. So I'm going to play this audio cue and you're going to tell me what the wildlife is. You ready to go?
1: Okay, let's go.
0: What is that wildlife?
1: I would say wolf.
0: Okay, so if you were thinking, if you were thinking in the bird realm, Chandra.
1: Yeah, it's a loon.
0: You second-guessed yourself, and there was no reason for that.
1: I did.
0: But listen, let's not second-guess that you are qualified, and good luck in the big draw on Monday.
1: Awesome. Thanks, Carol.
0: You're welcome. Have a great day. You'll have more chances to play today and all week long, and good luck.
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0: Shouting out everyone who's working hard at Chieftain Auto Parts, both downtown and on the Heart. Shouting out nurses, because nurses, if you've ever needed one or ever had a family member or a friend who needed one, you know how important they are. Thank you for doing what you do. I couldn't do that job. There's just no way I could do that job. Also want to shout out Counselor Ron Polillo. His enthusiasm for the beautiful game of soccer is definitely catching, and he is all about this coming Sunday's watch party down at Canada Games Plaza. Now remember, the gates are going to open at 11:30 for that on Sunday, and then the big after party starts at 5, and the drone show, Prince George's first ever, starts at around 10. Anyways, it's time for me to go. Yep, Colton Hoppy's back today, and he will have a chance for you to qualify for the 8 weeks of summer, that Veil Fest getaway. And Tim Gavin's got another chance for you to play as well. So whatever you're up to for the rest of this Tuesday, play safe, have fun. I'll be back again tomorrow morning, monitoring the forecast for summer lovers and hay farmers everywhere. Anyways, I'll talk to you then, okay? See ya.
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1: Look at that. It's just after 10 o'clock. It's Tuesday. I'm Colton Hoppy, and the clampdown on sticky-fingered individuals, they paid off for our PGRCMP. What and how much did they recoup? Brendan Paul, who has that for you over on mypgnow.com. Looking outside as we are handling Tuesday here together now. Some sun, some cloud, maybe a chance of showers. 24 is what we're going for as the daytime high. Going to be seeing that wind kick up a little later on this afternoon. But all in all, it's another perfect summer day around Prince George. We're sitting at 15 right now.
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We're going back to 2017 with Chris Stapleton for that one. It's Broken Halos on Country 97 FM. And when you explode onto the scene with a debut album such as Traveler, and you are also the hottest thing in country music, how do you follow all of that up with an encore? Chris, he understood the assignment and gave us Broken Halos. It's vulnerable, it's heartfelt. It'll have you also singing along at the top of your lungs while fighting off that lump at the back of your throat. Yes, we have all been there, myself included. And one of country music's best singles, it felt like it disguised itself like Southern gospel a little bit. Frankly, I'm here for that. Tuesday, it keeps moving along. Dallas Smith, he's got the band back together in Default. I'm looking forward to that a little bit later on this year, but it's him with CRZY, Country 97 FM.

0: John Party, he's got that workday attitude. It's Dirt on My Boots, Country 97 FM. I'm Colton Hoppy. Welcome into Tuesday, and we are still powering our way through the month of July. Tomorrow's the 15th. Where did this month go? I don't have a clue, but we still have to focus on what's at hand. And of course, that's 8 weeks of summer. We unveiled the Veil Fest getaway yesterday. Be playing What's That Wildlife 20 after 12. Also, I got a new phone over the weekend. I love it. The only thing that's really got me in a bind is I set up my new phone and forgot to switch some things over. So we're going to get into the conversation of what annoys you about getting a new phone.
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Blake Shelton here on Country 97 FM. Stay country or die trying. I'm Colton Hoppy, and we are just powering through the month of July, it feels like. I don't know where this month is going. I truly don't, because next weekend, we got something that's going to be fun. Eyes in the sky action out in Vanderhoof, of all places. And I've got all the info of what you're going to be able to get your hands on in just a couple of minutes. You're not going to want to miss this one. But first, it's the Chris Goodwin Band, 'Cause That Girl, Country 97 FM.

0: That's a Chris Goodwin Band on Country 97 FM. I'm Colton Hoppy. We're powering through Tuesday. It's July 14th already. It felt like June was yesterday. But we're focusing on next weekend already. And that means Vanderhoof Air Show. And we have had the chance for you to enter all week long to get your hands on some tickets for one of the best Eyes in the Skies events in Northern BC. Maybe you have the Need for Speed. Maybe you have a Top Gun fantasy. Or you just think you look really cool in aviators. This is the place for you. Text that keyword JET, J-E-T, to our text line at 562-9797. You'll be entered in to win some tickets. More importantly, you'll have a chance to go and watch some Eyes in the Skies fun. Just remember, don't ask to fly the plane. No matter how nicely you ask, pardon me, they're just going to tell you no.
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Riley Green, he's paying tribute to Toby Keith with that one. It's Think As You Drunk on Country 97 FM. I'm Colton Hoppy. If you haven't seen the music video for that one, it's worth a chuckle. Channeling the Toby Keith silliness, but it's still that Riley Green charm we all know and love. It's so dumb, but it's so, so good. But I'm going to kind of set you up for what we're talking about at the turn of the hour after High Valley, Country 97 FM.

0: That's High Valleys. I'm leaving you here on Country 97 FM. I'm Colton Hoppy. It's Tuesday. How's it going? And we are going to be diving into the conversation of what's the worst alarm clock you can think of? Not your phone, not the one on your bedside table. The unexpected alarm, the one that jolts you from a deadpan sleep to full-on panicked or just trying to get yourself up immediately. And then you realize it's 2 o'clock in the morning. That is what we're going to be getting into just after 11 o'clock.
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0: 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We're going for a high of 24. We're sitting at 15. Palmer Lee taking us to the news, Country 97 FM.

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1: Good morning. I'm Brendan Paulou. BC nurses are stepping back from picket lines as contract talks move into mediation. With more, here's Kate Brown.
2: The BC Nurses Union says picket line job action will pause at the end of the day on Tuesday to support the mediation process. However, a province-wide ban on non-nursing duties and restrictions on overtime will remain in place. The union says the pause allows negotiations to move forward while nurses continue pressing for improvements to staffing, workplace safety, workloads and pay. BC Nurses Union President Adrian Gear says nurses are entering mediation with cautious optimism, adding they hope the process leads to meaningful progress at the bargaining table. The union says its goal is an agreement that helps recruit and retain nurses while strengthening patient care across the province. Negotiations between the Nurses Bargaining Association and the Health Employers Association of BC are continuing with the help of a mediator.
1: Canada Games Plaza will be Soccer Central in Prince George this week as the city hosts a pair of events surrounding the FIFA World Cup. The city will be hosting a watch party in the plaza on Sunday with the doors opening at 11:30 for the final match of the tournament with food, entertainment, and more. City Councilor Ron Palillo says it's hard not to feel excited.
3: Sport unifies nations, and you just can't help feed off that energy and that excitement. So whether you're a soccer fan or not, you're just going to, I think, be caught up by the excitement of a World Cup final. It's really a special occasion.
1: An after party will follow the final with the city's first ever drone show to close the night at around 10 p.m. Additionally, the city is hosting a soccer spectacular edition of Foodie Fridays featuring entertainment activities and more. 496 unit sales were tallied across northern BC in June, a year-over-year spike of around 4.6% when compared to 12 months earlier. Economist Amit Sidhu says improvements in the regional economy help contribute to the sales increase.
4: We actually saw our regional nowcast, which tracks monthly growth in the different major areas of the province. In the north, we had a positive reading in April, and that was the first positive reading for growth that we've seen year over year in well over a year in the north.
1: Now, despite the bump, the average home price in the north dipped by 3.5%, going from $475,000 in June of 2025. To $458,000 last month. And in sports, Logan Henry of Prince George is one of 80 players to participate in Canada's National Under-17 Development Camp. It takes place July 17th to 21st at the 16-mile sports complex in Oakville, Ontario. Now, following the camp, players will continue to be evaluated through the beginning of the 2026-27 season before the Canada Red and Canada White rosters are named ahead of the 2026 U17

0: 17 World 17 Challenge, scheduled November 1st to 7th. Henry spent last season with the Burnaby Winter Club's U18 prep squad and was selected 23rd overall by the Regina Pats in the 2025 WHL Prospects Draft. Be the first to know. Get news alerts directly to your inbox by signing up at mypgnow.com.
1: Well, good morning. It's just after 11 o'clock. I'm Colton Hoppy in 24. It's our daytime high, some sun, some cloud, maybe a chance of showers later this afternoon, and a breeze kicking up as we go through our day. But right now, we're sitting free and pretty. It's sun, it's cloud, fairly on the calm side of things, and we're sitting at 17 degrees around Prince George.
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Travis Denning, he's got us after a few on Country 97 FM. I'm Colton Hoppy. What's the rudest alarm clock you can possibly think of? No, it's not the one that goes off on your bedside table. It's not the one that's going to jolt you up awake. I'm talking about the one that is just rude and not nice to wake up to. Because that most definitely happened to me here this morning. Maybe it happened to you as well. We'll dive into it right after Jeff Moskaluk, Country 97 FM.

0: That's Jeff Moskaluk's Go Getter on Country 97 FM. I'm Colton Hoppy. How do you wake up in the morning? Is it an alarm clock? Is your mental clock saying, oh, I see sunlight, it's time to get up? I'm a mix of both. I more rely on the alarm clock to let me know when I have to get out of bed. But when it comes to the alarm clocks, we don't want to hear this every single morning. What's the worst of the worst you can think of? Myself, it happened this morning. They were doing road work construction outside of our house in the form of the asphalt chewer, tearing up basically all of Edmonton Street, all the way from basically 13th down to 9th. That wasn't the wake-up call I was anticipating this morning. I was hoping that'd be fired up by the time I left for work. What about yourself? What's the worst alarm clock to wake up to? And yes, any and all answers are on the table here.
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0: Right now, let's look at the weather. It's brought to you by our friends over at Books & Company. They're your one-stop shop for books, gifts, a coffee, lunch, and a whole lot more. And with that lunch hour coming around the corner, go pay them a visit. 24, the daytime high, sun, cloud, maybe some rain later this afternoon. But right now, we're sitting at 17. And Zach Topp, he's got us feeling that almost Alan Jackson vibe for our Tuesday. 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

It's Carter Faced Betty here on Country 97 FM. I'm Colton Hoppy. We're spending this hour talking all about what's the worst alarm clock to wake up to, because I got woken up by the asphalt chewer that's on Edmonton right in front of our house, chewing up that whole strip from 13th all the way down to what feels like 9th. There's one sound that'll wake any of us up, and if you're a pet owner, you probably know where I'm going with this. The worst alarm clock on the face of the planet. We'll talk about it after Andrew Hyatt, Country 97 FM.

0: Andrew Hyatt's Habit on Country 97 FM. I'm Colton Hoppy. Good morning. We're powering through Tuesday, and we were talking about what's the alarm clock nobody likes to have wake them up. Some of us, it's road construction outside of their house in the form of an asphalt chewer. But if you're a pet owner, and I'm speaking of this, of having pets growing up as a kid, the minute you hear your cat or your dog dry heaving at 2 o'clock in the morning on your bed, you go into full action mode. It doesn't matter if you were in the dead of sleep, just getting to bed. The second you hear that first dry heave and you're thinking to yourself, okay, where are they? You open your eyes and they're just sitting on the edge of the bed, just lurching and jolting, and you know it's coming. You get into full action mode. You are jumping out of bed. You are picking them up. You are taking them to the litter box, some newspaper, really anything. Because cleaning up pet puke at 1 o'clock in the morning, that is not on any of our bingo cards.
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Emerson Drive, it's She's My Kind of Crazy on Country 97 FM. I'm Colton Hoppy. We are now fully into what I feel is construction season. It's here, it's there, it's everywhere. And there's going to be one for sure that is going to be snaring you up if you're trying to get to Ferry Ave. I'll tell you all about it right after Haley Benedict, Country 97 FM.

0: St. Albert, Alberta's Haley Benedict here on Country 97 FM. It's Things My Mama Says. I'm Colton Hoppy, and we are really into the thick of road construction season, it feels like here, because there is all sorts of stuff happening throughout town. You got the road rework on Edmonton, you have everything happening on Ferry, and that has actually shut down that whole northbound lane heading back towards Pine Center Mall. I was driving in this morning, I saw it, and I was thinking to myself, oh, cool, it's just going to be alternating traffic. Not to my knowledge. That is just completely shut down. You can't go down Ferry. You got to either take Rec Place or go all the way up to Waspica to wherever you're going. Road construction season. It's so fun.
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1: Good afternoon. I'm Brendan Palou. BC nurses are stepping back from picket lines as contract talks move into mediation. With more on the story, here's Kate Brown.
2: The BC Nurses Union says picket line job action will pause at the end of the day on Tuesday to support the mediation process. However, a province-wide ban on non-nursing duties and restrictions on overtime will remain in place. The union says the pause allows negotiations to move forward while nurses continue pressing for improvements to staffing, workplace safety, workloads and pay. BC Nurses Union President Adrian Gere says nurses are entering mediation with cautious optimism, adding they hope the process leads to meaningful progress at the bargaining table. The union says its goal is an agreement that helps recruit and retain nurses while strengthening patient care across the province. Negotiations between the Nurses Bargaining Association and the Health Employers Association of BC are continuing with the help of a mediator.
1: The McBride RCMP are turning to the public for assistance in locating 61-year-old Lindsay Hamill. According to police, Hamill was reported missing back on July 8th and his UTV was located near Castle Creek. Anyone with information on Hamill's whereabouts is asked to contact the McBride RCMP. Soccer excitement is rising to a fever pitch in Prince George as the FIFA World Cup is winding down this week. The city will be hosting a pair of events in Canada Games Plaza, including a watch party in the plaza for the final match of the tournament on Sunday. City councillor and soccer fan Ron Palillo says, with the Italians not making the tournament and the Canadians being eliminated, he'd love to see England bring it home.
3: England hasn't won the World Cup in 60 years, so I think that's, for me, the sentimental favorite. But it's the first time, I believe, first time ever, that the top-ranked four teams have made it into the semifinals. So these are four juggernauts.
1: Palillo says the watch party in the plaza will feature food, entertainment, and more, with an after-party to follow featuring Prince George's first-ever drone show. Additionally, the city is hosting a soccer spectacular edition of Foodie Fridays featuring entertainment activities and more. 496 unit sales were tallied across northern BC in June, a year-over-year spike of 4.6% when compared to 12 months earlier. Economist Amit Sidhu says improvements in the regional economy help contribute to the sales increase.
4: We actually saw our regional nowcast, which tracks monthly growth in the different major areas of the province. In the north, we had a positive reading in April, and that was the first positive reading for growth that we've seen year over year in well over a year in the north.
1: Despite the bump, the average home price in the north dipped by 3.5%, going from $475,000 in June of 2025 to $458,000 last month. And in sports, Logan Henry of Prince George is one of 80 players to participate in Canada's National Under-17 Development Camp. Takes place July 17th to 21st at the 16-mile sports complex in Oakville, Ontario. Now, following camp, players will continue to be evaluated through the beginning of next season before the Canada red and white rosters are named ahead of the 2026 U-17 World Challenge scheduled for November 1st to 7th. Henry spent last season with the Burnaby Winter Club's U-18 prep squad and was selected 23rd overall by the Regina Pats in the 2025 WHL Prospects Draft. Be the first to know. Get news alerts directly to your inbox by signing up at mypgnow.com.
5: Thank you, Brendan. Good afternoon. I'm Colton Hoppy. It's 12:02. It's Tuesday afternoon. 24 is what we're shooting for as a daytime high. A whole lot of sunshine and maybe a light breeze carrying us through the rest of the way through the day. A couple of construction spots to let you know about. You do have everything happening on Ferry Head and Awards Pine Center Mall as they're working on finishing up those construction medians, or concrete medians, pardon me, there. And then as well, if you're heading over on Winnipeg and trying to turn up 13th and cut across Edmonton, yeah, no dice. They're doing road repaving all through there as well for the day. You see anything else on the roads I should know about? 562-9797. Right now, we're sitting with sun and cloud and 18 around Prince George.
0: Today's best country.

We're going all the way back to 2019 with Chris Young. It's Raised on Country here on Country 97 FM. Country music, it has a weird tendency of working itself out from time to time. And in Chris's case, having this release delayed during COVID, it was a blessing in disguise. Gave him time to rename the song from Famous Friends, which the album ended up being named, to Raised on Country. And it is 100% a better fit for the song because it goes through all the tropes of what we were raised on, listening to country music from years past, the Joe Diffie references, everywhere in between. Raised on Country has scored Chris a top 10 hit back in 2019. But giving us the tale of being raised on country instead, that's a lot more priceless. Josh Ross, he is powering you through the midday. It's Hate How You Look, Country 97 FM.

0: Megan Maroney's Beautiful Things on Country 97 FM. 12:17, Tuesday afternoon. I'm Colton Hoppy. 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

0: All right, Ray, so we're into week two of 8 weeks of summer. We want to send you out to Vail Fest. You've been out to Vailmont in the last couple of years.
1: I've never been.
0: Oh, so we might be ripping the Band-Aid off.
1: Yeah, I drove through there on the way here and then never left.
0: Well, we're going to show you potentially why you should have took a turn and stopped in, because this week we're playing What's That Wildlife. How confident are you in knowing what critter makes that sound?
1: 50-50.
0: All right, are you ready for your sound?
1: You bet.
0: All right, Ray, what makes that racket?
1: Ooh, that's got to be like an elk.
0: Answer sound, it is an elk.
1: Ooh, ooh, yay, thank you.
0: One of the creepiest but most beautiful sounds you're ever going to hear in the bush. And just for that, Ray, you're in for 8 weeks of summer week two.
1: That's awesome. Thanks so much.
0: Do you know what's winning if you're our big winner?
1: I have no idea.
0: So, pair of passes to Vail Fest, 2-night stay at the Super 8 Hotel, a Vail Fest prize pack, $50 GC for Caribou Grill, a trip for two to Mount Robson Whitewater Rafting, $300 in gas from our friends at Four Rivers Co-op, and a PWB prize pack.
1: Wow, that's sick. Thank you.
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It's Nate Holler. It's Thought About You on Country 97 FM. I'm Colton Hoppe. We're sitting at the bottom of the hour. It's 12:30. And I upgraded my phone the other day. Finally got something a little newer, a little shinier, and it runs a whole lot faster. But I have forgotten how much of a pain this is, especially when it comes to setting up a brand new phone. We have all been here, especially if you need your phone for doing your 9-to-5 gig, because I hit that wall yesterday and it made Monday very interesting for me. Talk about it right after Aaron Pruschett. It's Hold My Beer, Country 97 FM.

seriously, man, don't drop it. 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You're going to be hanging around here while you want to watch my jacket? Oh, thanks, man. I'm going to be out here dancing with your girlfriend.

0: we say that when we're about to do something really dumb. It's Aaron Pruchette. It's Hold My Beer, Country 97 FM. I'm Colton Hoppy. I got myself a new cell phone. I was looking forward to this when it finally showed up, finally set it up over the weekend. But there are some pains that come with setting up a new device. Holy smokes, I keep forgetting every single time. And we're all on the same boat here because maybe your phone forgot all of your passwords. You need to set some stuff back up because we use the Microsoft Authenticator app to make basically do anything here in the Vista Studios. Yeah, I didn't set that up on Sunday, and that made for a really painful day and a half, but we're fixed now. So I want to pitch that out to you. What is the biggest pain of getting a new phone? Is it the passwords? Is it your apps not being there? Or is it just learning how to use it properly?
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0: 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So we're doing this the old school way. 250-562-9797. 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

Scotty McCreery with Hootie and the Blowfish. It's Bottle Rockets, Country 97 FM. I'm Colton Hoppy, and do you want to win dinner on us? Of course you do. Super easy as well. I'm not making you jump through hoops. You just got to go to our Facebook page, Today's Best Country 97 FM, because we have got up for grabs $50 to our friends over at Ricky's Family Restaurant, because they got a new backyard barbecue menu. All you got to do, take your pick of the Radical Bacon Cheeseburger, the Pulled Pork Brekkie Bowl, or the Pulled Pork Protein Bowl. Just put your pick up there. Tim's going to be drawing somebody a little bit later on this afternoon. It could be you getting dinner on us from our friends over at Ricky's. It's Madeline Merlot, Country 97 FM.

0: Madeline Merlot. It's What You Want to Do About It here on Country 97 FM. It's 1249. I'm Colton Hoppy. New cell phones when we get one. It feels like we're reading a foreign language for the first little bit, trying to understand how the thing works, because I forgot to transfer over my Microsoft Authenticator app, and yesterday was a real adventure for me. But we're now on the straight and narrow. We've got it figured out once again. But there is a positive side to getting a new cell phone, especially if you do the 9-to-5 sitting at the desk. You are not reaching for your phone charger every 10, 15 minutes because your battery has gone from 100 down to 60 just from you doing the 5 minutes of Instagram scrolling on your lunch break. That's one positive to the new phone. All my passwords and stuff, they're gone. But at least I don't need to charge my phone all day anymore.
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1: Well, good afternoon. We're creeping up on 1 o'clock. I'm Colton Hoppe, and McBride, RCMP, they're asking for your help in looking for a missing man. Darren Bain, they have got the full story over on mypgnow.com. If you want to go and read through the details on that one. Looking outside as we're into the back half of the workday here now, 24, it's still the daytime high, a whole lot of sunshine coming our way, and just that light breeze, making it feel nice and cool at the same time with having sunshine, which I'm a big fan of. Around Prince George right now, sun and cloud, we're sitting at 21. You see anything else on the roads I should know about? 562-9797.
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out of the blue, drifting off to the evening news. She said, honey, what would you do if you'd have never met me? I just laughed, said, I don't know. I could take a

That's Lee Brace here on Country 97 FM. I'm Colton Hoppe. It's 10 after 1 on your Tuesday. And I'm looking at Environment Canada. I'm looking at what they're saying coming down the week here because I've been waiting, just like you, for summer to finally show up. I think we're going to be getting that starting tomorrow, seeing highs of 27 degrees. But it brings out the question of, how are you going to beat the heat? What's your go-to strategy? We'll talk about that right after Cameron Whitcomb, Country 97 FM.

0: There's Cameron Wickholm. It's Country 97 FM. I'm Colton Hoppy. It's 12 after 1 Tuesday afternoon. And we're going to be seeing some heat finally. We're going to be seeing 27, 28 degrees for the next couple of days. I'm excited for this. Finally getting that blast of summer. It feels like it's kind of been on hold for the entire month of June, the first half of July. And I know it's going to be very welcome to all across Prince George, but the problem here is, for me at least, I'm insanely susceptible to temperature change. 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So I'm going to be trying to keep myself cool in the process. So that's why I want to pitch out your way. 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
0: 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Some sun, some cloud, good little breeze kicking around. Tucker Wetmore, Country 97 FM.

0: This is Vincent Mason. It's wishing you well on Country 97 FM. I'm Colton Hoppy. It's 125 Tuesday afternoon, talking all about how are you planning on keeping yourself cool, because we're going to be hitting a little bit of a hot spell here. And frankly, it's about time, but I don't do well in the heat. So we're looking at the ways you're going to be cooling yourself off when we have that mercury touching 30 degrees in the next few days. And if you haven't thought of this one, I got it. It's one from our childhood, mind you. You can still do it as an adult. It's just going to look a little silly. We'll talk about it after Gord Bamford.
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0: it ain't quite Friday yet, but Gord Bamford always helps. You're listening to Country 97 FM. I'm Colton Hoppy. We're going to be hitting the high point of the mercury here this week. 30 degrees is what we're calling for. Basically tomorrow, right and through the weekend. A little bit of rain, but, you know, it changes every 5 minutes here in Prince George. And we're looking for the ways to cool you off that aren't going to break the bank. We like the creative ideas, the fun ideas, dare I say, the silly ideas. And one that came flooding back to me, because I used to do this as a kid, and I'm pretty sure you did the same way. You know those plastic kiddie pools you can get at anywhere in town for like 30 bucks? This is where having the adult fun money comes into play. Get your favorite lawn chair, fill that thing full of water, a whole bunch of ice cubes, and just set a cooler next down to you on the weekend. And yes, if you have it on the front lawn, that's just adding decoration to your yard, because you are just walking around as an art exhibit. You're hanging out as refreshed local.
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0: Right now, it's 1:33. We're sitting at 22 degrees around Prince George. It's time check for Sugar Mama Sugaring. 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Terry Clark, trying to round us through the rest of the hour, or at least get us in that direction. is Northern Girl. Country 97 FM.

That's Terry Clark on Country 97 FM. I'm Colton Hoppe, and just wanted to pass this along to you. We got breaking news. Active fire over on Quince Street up in the VLA area. We do have a couple of trucks on the scene there now taking care of that. Once again, active fire on Quince Street just up in the VLA area. A couple of trucks, they are on location now taking care of that. Jordan Davis, Country 97 FM.

George Burge and Luke Bryan. It's Ride, Ride, Ride on Country 97 FM. I'm Colton Hoppy. My time with you almost up. But Tim Gavin, he is coming up next, 2 to 6. As always, we'll catch up with what he's got coming up right after the newest from Tyler Joe Miller, Country 97 FM.

0: Tyler Joe Miller is under the influence here on Country 97 FM. I'm Colton Hoppy. That rounds it out with me on your Tuesday. Tim Gavin up next, 2 to 6 as always. Another chance to enter in for 8 weeks of summer. 4:10 this afternoon, we're playing What's That Wildlife, where you got to guess the sound that he is going to have for you. As well, you still got time to get over to our Facebook page, Today's Best Country 97 FM. Get your Ricky's grab on, because we got $50 for Ricky's up for grab. 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That's all I'm saying. Back with you at 10 a.m. tomorrow. 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
1: Good afternoon. I'm Tim Gavin. Still a developing story right now about a house fire down in the VLA area over on Quince Street. We'll give you more details. You can check back over on myprincegeorgenow.com and keep up to date there on a lot of different local news. Looking outside, still taking a little bit of time for some of the clouds to go away, but it's still very warm. 23 degrees right now around Prince George.
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Going back to the summer of 2014 for this one is Blake Shelton with Neon Light. This was the song that acted as kind of a sneak preview for his eighth studio album at the time, Bringing Back the Sunshine, which just personally, that's one of my favorites from Blake Shelton. And that is your throwback track, brought to you by the Black Clover Pub. 207, 23 degrees. 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

0: JoJo Mason on Country 97 FM. Hey, how's it going? I'm Tim Gavin. I know, Tuesday, not exactly the most exciting day of the week, so let's fix that. Let's make things a little bit more awesome with you, and all it takes on your part is a little trip over to our Facebook page. Now, Ricky's, they have this new backyard barbecue menu going on, and I want to know what you would pick from this limited-time backyard barbecue menu. You want to get the Radical Bacon Cheeseburger, or maybe the pulled pork brekkie bowl, or even the pulled pork protein bowl. I know getting protein, big thing in 2026, and that could be a great option. And just looking at the comments, looks like the bacon cheeseburger. That seems to be the move, but I want to know your thoughts. Leave a comment on our Facebook page, Today's Best Country 97 FM, coming up a little bit later afternoon. Going to be giving away a $50 GC to Ricky's Family Restaurant.
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2: Right now, it's 2:18. 22 degrees, still a little bit on the cloudy side, but you know what? 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

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Just a heads up, you might want to take care of something extra on the way home from work today. I'll tell you what it is coming up in just a few minutes. First, we got Riley Green, Country 97 FM.

0: Sully Burrows on Country 97 FM, 231, 22 degrees. How's it going? I'm Tim Gavin. All right. It looks like today might be a good idea to hit up the gas pump if you haven't done that in a couple of days. Reason being, it looks like we might have a little bit of a gas price spike on the way, at least according to my one buddy Ryan just down the hall. He says he was out and about over around the BCR site, over the Super Save over there. He noticed the gas price is around $1.80 per liter. Now, I'm hoping that's not the case, but it might be a good idea to fill up before the prices start spiking anywhere else. And if you see any other gas prices around there, you notice any other weird increases, you can always let me know. 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

0: Jason Blaine on Country 97 FM. I'm Tim Gavin. You know, I really feel for anyone who is trying to keep up with the latest fashions, because sometimes it can be a real pain in the butt, a real pain in the shin, the knee, wherever you end up falling. Yeah, seriously, there's a new article of clothing out there that's making people fall over. We'll talk more about that coming up in a few minutes.
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0: Brett Kissel and Dierks Bentley, hurting songs on Country 97 FM. Yeah, so a lot of people are hurting thanks to a new fashion trend that's been going around. It's nothing expensive. In fact, it might even be something that you've thought about getting. Basically, it's a new type of pants. And it kind of takes the whole wide leg thing to the next level, like kind of beyond boot cuts, beyond even bell bottoms. In fact, I think really the only thing that can describe it better than I can is the internet.
1: Hey guys, look at this new dress my mom bought me. Psych! It's a jumpsuit. You were fooled.
0: Yeah, there are now women's pants with legs so wide that, you know, if their legs are close enough together, you'd almost swear it's a dress. You know, kind of a neat concept. Nice to have something flowy, but still wear pants. However, a certain type of a certain version of these pants from Zara, of all places, has actually become a tripping hazard. In fact, it's actually become kind of a trend online for women after tripping while wearing these pants, posting their injuries online. Usually a lot of scraped knees, a lot of twisted ankles. So if you are thinking about getting a pair of pants like this, wear them, try them on, maybe think about hemming them a little bit too so you don't trip over.
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0: Right now it's 2:50, 23 degrees. 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
1: Good afternoon. I'm Brendan Palou. Prince George firefighters and the RCMP converged on a house fire this afternoon in the VLA. The incident occurred at the 2300 block of Quinn Street as emergency personnel are mopping up hot spots in the vicinity. Four fire apparatus are currently on scene and will have more information as it becomes available. Forest Minister Avi Parmar says BC's wildfire season has so far been more manageable than recent ones, but he urged people to be vigilant as hot and dry conditions are expected to increase in the coming weeks.
2: We cannot be complacent. We are heading into a period of dry weather, wind, and storms with high potential for new fire ignitions across the province.
1: BC officials are urging residents to conserve water as record low stream flows are reported in parts of the south coast and interior. The McBride RCMP are turning to the public for assistance in locating 61-year-old Lindsay Hamill. According to police, Hamill was reported missing back on July 8th and his UTV was located near Castle Creek. Anyone with information on Hamill's whereabouts is asked to contact the McBride RCMP. Soccer excitement is rising to a fever pitch in Prince George as the FIFA World Cup is winding down this week. The city will be hosting a pair of events in Canada Games Plaza, including a watch party in the plaza for the final match of the tournament on Sunday. City councillor and soccer fan Ron Pilillo says with the Italians not making the tournament and the Canadians being eliminated, he'd love to see England bring it home.
3: England hasn't won the World Cup in 60 years, so I think that's, for me, the sentimental favorite. But it's the first time, I believe, first time ever that the top-ranked four teams have made it into the semifinals. So these are four juggernauts.
1: Palillo says the watch party in the plaza will feature food, entertainment, and more, with an after-party to follow featuring Prince George's first-ever drone show. Additionally, the city is hosting a soccer spectacular edition of Foodie Fridays featuring entertainment activities and more. Improvements in the regional economy led to an increase in home sales for the North during June. According to the BC Real Estate Association, 496 unit sales were made, a spike of 22 transactions when compared to 12 months earlier. BCREA economist Amit Sidhu says if global tensions don't go over the edge, the improved figures could last for a while.
4: I think that as long as we have a little bit of a sense of calm in the global economy, I think that if we can have some peace in that regard, and if inflation data doesn't continue to sort of move out of the expectations of the Bank of Canada, so that rates remain where they are right now, that these trends can continue.
1: The North had 2,192 active listings in June, a decrease of 11 when compared to June of 2025. And Logan Henry of Prince George is one of 80 players to participate in Canada's National Under-17 Development Camp. It takes place July 17th to 21st at the 16-mile sports complex in Oakville, Ontario. Following camp, players will continue to be evaluated through the beginning of the 26-27 season before the Canada red and white rosters are named ahead of the 2026 U-17 World Challenge scheduled for November 1st to 7th. Henry spent last season with the Burnaby Winter Club's U-18 prep squad and was selected 23rd overall by the Regina Pats in the 2025

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1: Thanks for the update, Brendan, and good afternoon. I'm Tim Gavin. Looking nice and bright outside the Country 97 FM studios, and it's going to be staying pretty warm for the rest of the day. Once we get later into the evening, expect it to cool down to about 10 degrees once the sun goes down. And going into tomorrow, expect more clouds, but we do have a high of 25 to look forward to on Wednesday. Right now, 23 in Prince George.
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0: Old Dominion on Country 97 FM. It's 312, 23 degrees, and you could win a $50 GC over to Ricky's Family Restaurants. All it takes is a little bit of multiple choice about their new backyard barbecue menu going on over at Ricky's. 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
1: He was put on this earth for one reason and one reason only. He doesn't know what it is either. Afternoons with Tim Gavin on Country 97.

0: Johnny Reed, Country 97 FM. Hey, I'm Tim Gavin. 24 degrees, lots of sunshine outside right now. In other words, it is perfect summer weather. But what food is going to go with that perfect summer weather? We need some perfect summer food to go along with that. And Ricky's Family Restaurants is where we're finding that. In fact, you actually have a chance at winning a $50 Ricky's GC over on our Facebook page, Today's Best Country 97 FM. All you got to do is just leave a comment saying which menu item from their backyard barbecue menu that you would prefer. We got three very solid options. The pulled pork brekkie bowl looks delicious. The pulled pork protein bowl and the radical bacon cheeseburger. And so far, looking at the comments, that radical bacon cheeseburger, that one is kind of the winner right now. And I mean, who doesn't love a good burger during the summer? You add in some bacon in it and it's just perfect.
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0: Right now it's 3:22, 24 degrees. Just wanted to remind you that there is a lot of road work going on, especially over on Westwood Drive. In fact, right now the only traffic on Westwood is the traffic that is going southbound toward Ferry Ave. So if you are trying to head over to Pine Center, make sure you take the way over to Massey or over to Rec Place instead. That's a good thing you got lots of options there. Hope you're having a great Tuesday so far. Here's the latest from Taylor Swift. I knew it, I knew you. 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

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Also wanted to remind you that the Vanderhoof International Air Show is going to be coming up pretty quick, and you actually have a chance at winning your way in. 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
1: Tennille Arts on Country 97 FM, 335, 24 degrees. And this week just keeps getting better and better and better because now you have something else to look forward to going into this weekend. Right now, talking with Mark from Three Goblins Games about what's going to be going on over at the CN Center. Big party, big event going on. Lots of games going on over at the CN Center. And everything starts on Friday night, right, Mark?
2: Yep, starts on Friday at 5 o'clock and then runs the entirety of the weekend. So Friday from 5 until 9-ish, and then at both 9 o'clock on Saturday and Sunday. It's going to be 9 till 9 on Saturday and 9 until 6 on Sunday.
1: And what can people expect at this weekend's gaming event?
2: All of the game systems and everything that are going to be happening at the CN Center, they're all ones where you're interacting with people, whether it's over a board game, whether it's over a trading card game, whether it's over a tabletop miniature game. This event is really just about trying to show everybody in town exactly how many people there are out there that actually play these games, because for a long time it's been one of those things where you don't really know who might be out there, and it's sort of one of those quasi, I don't need to tell anybody about the fact that I like this stuff. But it is such a huge thing growing, especially out of the pandemic, where people started to realize that mental health and engagement is as important as other things. And this is a way to have that face-to-face interaction where everybody gets to have some fun, play some games, enjoy each other's company without necessarily worrying about plugging in and plugging off of a video game.
1: And so this is all about hosting connection through gaming, right?
2: That's everything that we try to do. Everything that we're doing is about trying to provide that space where people can come in, meet the friends that they haven't met yet. We run events inside of the store every night of the week. And this is just the natural extension of that and trying to bring it to an extended community. And that's part of the reason why the event doesn't have a fee to get in. Like if you wanted to play in some of the events in it, those of course have a cost attached. But if you want to just come down and take a look, see some of the cool vendors that we're going to have there, and just see all these different games, the tabletop games, the board games, the card games, the miniature games, and just see exactly what is involved in some of these things, this is the weekend for you.
1: So it sounds like this is just going to be a really awesome weekend over at the CN Center.
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0: It's Tay Bay on Country 97 FM, 350, 24 degrees. Hey, how's it going? I'm Tim Gavin. Just want to give you a quick heads up on something. Saw from just across the river over the BCR site, Super Save. Gas is looking a little pricier over there. Normally, that's the part of town where, aside from Costco, that's pretty low gas prices. Almost kind of has me thinking, you know, maybe they might be going up pretty quick. If you do see any other gas price increases, you can always let me know. Call or text 250-562-9797. But otherwise, might be a good idea to hit the gas pump on the way home. Save yourself a little bit of extra money later this week.
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0: Right now it's 3:54, 24 degrees around Prince George. 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Look for Wall to Wall over on Facebook. 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

0: particularly at risk.
1: This is absolutely the time to be diligent in this province, as we are potentially going to be dealing with a significant wildfire event in the next 48 hours.
0: He says crews are ready to attack fires as they start, but he urged people to be ready by having a go bag packed and downloading the BC Wildfire Service app. Prince George firefighters and the RCMP converge on a house fire this afternoon in the VLA. The incident occurred at the 2300 block of Quinn Street as emergency personnel are mopping up hot spots in the vicinity. Four fire apparatus are currently on scene and will have more information as it becomes available. A smoking bylaw amendment being discussed at the Prince George City Council table is drawing a mixed reaction. On July 6th, Prince George City Council gave the first three readings to a bylaw amendment that would allow smoking or vaping inside for theatrical, cinematic, or other artistic performances, subject to written approval from the city. Now, this request would include justifications as to why the act would be required in the artistic endeavor, as well as steps to address ventilation, performer safety, and notice to attendees. Canadian Cancer Society policy analyst Rob Cunningham says the amendment undermines decades of smoke-free public places.
2: Simply putting a sign up outside is insufficient. You know, we don't say if you have a bar, you can put a sign outside to say whether smoking is going to happen inside. We need to protect employees. That means the staff of a theater or other public place. We need to protect the performers. We need to protect the public.
0: City Council is set to meet again on the issue on Monday. Road crews with the city are also doing their best to keep up with the large volume of potholes that are making any sort of commute a little bumpier. Manager of Roads and Fleet Jordan Weissman says getting caught up has proven to be a challenge due to the volume of work requests that are currently on the table.
3: We've repaired approximately 800 potholes. There's still service requests coming in. There's still work to be done. The freeze-thaw cycles over the winter do play a role in that.
0: He adds a large section of sidewalk over by Connaught Hill is also on the capital projects list this year, along with upgrades to Winnipeg Street and 15th Avenue. And record-breaking production continues at the Artemis Gold Blackwater Mine near Vanderhoof. The facility produced a record 74,063 ounces of gold in the second quarter of this year, a 20% increase from the previous quarter. Year-to-date, Blackwater has produced 135,986 ounces of gold and is on track to achieve its full-year production guidance of 265,000 to 290,000. The plant processed 1.34 million tons during the quarter. Be the first to know. Get news alerts directly to your inbox by signing up at mypgnow.com.
4: Thanks for the update, Brendan, and good afternoon. I'm Tim Gavin. Looking absolutely gorgeous outside right now. However, we are supposed to be seeing some clouds pretty soon. We're going to be getting down to about 10 degrees tonight, and then overnight we're going to start seeing some more clouds. In the morning, going to look really cloudy, but by the time we get into Wednesday afternoon, expect a high of 25 degrees and a little bit more sunshine tomorrow. Right now, 24 around Prince George.
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0: Parker Band on Country 97FM. It is 11 after 4, which means that now is your time to get a chance to win big. We are on week 2 of 8 Weeks of Summer, and this week you have a chance at getting out to Vail Fest in September. The prize pack comes with 2 tickets to Vail Fest, 2-night stay over the Super 8, Vail Fest prize pack, $50 GC for the Caribou Grill, and a trip for 2 with Mount Robson Whitewater. Sounds like a pretty nice trip, right? Well, we want to give you a chance at winning that right now.
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0: It's the Chris Goodwin Band on Country 97 FM, 418, 24 degrees. And right now, got Owen on the phone with me trying to get in for 8 weeks of summer, brought to you by Prince George Toyota. So, Owen, do you like going out, going down over to Valmont?
1: I love it.
0: Yeah. Any favorite things to do?
1: Yeah, we've actually done the water rafting before. It's been great.
0: Okay, well, this is perfect for you then, because this prize pack, there is some whitewater rafting included with it. So the fact that you already know you're going to love it, I'm excited for you to have a chance of winning this.
1: Excellent.
0: Now, my other question for you is, how well do you think you know the wilderness?
1: I guess a solid 7.
0: A 7. Okay, I think we can work with that, Owen. What I'm going to do is I'm going to play you a noise for a certain animal that you can find over around the Valmont area. I need you to tell me what it is, okay?
1: Okay. Yeah, like the chickadee.
0: Yeah, there you go. That's it. Oh, and you got it.
1: Awesome, man.
2: 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Good thing you like country. You're going to love Tim Gavin. 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
0: Right now it's 422, 24 degrees. 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

Cody Johnson on Country 97 FM, 429, 24 degrees. How's it going? I'm Tim Gavin. Have you been keeping an eye on the World Cup still? Spain just beat France 2-0 today. Congratulations to Spain. And if you're really in that football spirit, you want to get together, see a big viewing of the game, you're going to be able to see that actually very soon. We'll talk more about that coming up in just a few minutes. First, we got the Reclaws and Dean Brody. It's Hometown Heroes on Country 97 FM. Remember?

0: Kip Moore, Something About a Truck on Country 97 FM, 436, 24 degrees. Hey, how's it going? I'm Tim Gavin. I know it's been a while since Canada participated in the World Cup, but no matter what, it has actually been a lot of fun watching some of these games, getting a little bit more into soccer. You know, I'm kind of almost at the point where I'm going to start calling it football. That's how much I've started to get into it. And one really nice thing about it, it's an excuse to get together and have a big party downtown. Right now, we got Ron Polillo on the phone talking about the big World Cup watch party, which is going to be coming up Sunday, July 19th, over at the Civic Center Plaza. And so, Ron, while we got you here, why would someone who isn't a soccer fan come down to this watch party?
1: First and foremost, it's going to be a lot of fun for the whole family. You don't necessarily have to be a soccer fan to enjoy the fun. There's going to be food trucks down there, entertainment. There's going to be activities throughout the day. And yes, there'll be a big screen with the World Cup final, but there's so much else happening other than the soccer final.
0: And I think it's just going to be an absolute blast. So I really hope that I'm going to see you down there, downtown PG, right outside the Civic Center, over at Canada Games Plaza. Going to be a really good time this Sunday.
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0: Shania Twain, Country 97 FM. Hey, how's it going? I'm Tim Gavin. Right now, we got Sarah on the phone. Now, Sarah, you kind of went a little bit off the beaten path, a little bit on our Facebook page, Today's Best Country 97 FM. We're talking about which menu item off of Ricky's Family Restaurant's new backyard barbecue menu you'd go for. Their options: Radical Bacon Cheeseburger, the Pulled Pork Brekkie Bowl, and the Pulled Pork Protein Bowl. Now, there are a lot of people picking all three menu items, but the most popular one seems to be the Radical Bacon Cheeseburger. But Sarah, you decided to go a little different. You wanted to pick the Pulled Pork Protein Bowl. What was your reasoning there?
1: I always go for burgers when I go out. So this protein bowl just looked delicious.
0: 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I can respect that. Congratulations on winning a $50 Ricky's GC.
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